0: 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Please just rewind. Shake it to the max.
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0: 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Please just rewind. 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
0: This is number 10.

on fire. 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We go drink drinks and take shots until we fall out like the roof on fire. Now, baby, get my booty naked, take off all your clothes and light the roof on fire. 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I tell her, baby, baby, baby, baby, baby, baby, baby, baby, baby, baby, I'm a fireball.

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Listen to the mariachi play at midnight. Are you with me? Are you with me?

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0: 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Take it to the max. Take it to the max. Please just rewind. Let me take it to the max.
1: This is my new hit.
2: My new track.
3: Fresh new hit.
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